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takes a break to the glass. 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Sweeps a musky square, blows street into dust. Look what it's been through.

came to my green eyes. I cried and I mourned for blue like hers. I wish the black dog's eye was not with me day and night. I spat apple pips back of the soil.

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And for another summer, green pours back.